0: 3950. Memorial Beach just took two calls for very loud music, been going on for several hours.
1: 3-6.

85 milyon. We're going to be heading up to Mrs. Nicole Smith's residence. We had Mr. Petrinos report that she taped something to her, to his mailbox at Forest Ave Highway, saying, "Please read your mail." And they left, she left like a 3-page letter in there to his daughter. We're going to go have a conversation with her and see what's going on.

0: control. What's that numerical on Frank's lien for her?
1: I don't know. Off the top of my head, I know the house, but I don't know the numerical.
2: 13 Frank's lien.
0: Thank you.

On dispatch and on-duty Webster EMS personnel going to be responding to 8 Brookline Street. It's going to be apartment number 3 in the rear for a 61-year-old male who's been vomiting and has the shakes. Again, fire alarms, dispatch and on-duty Webster EMS personnel. Going to be responding 8 Brookline Street. It's going to be apartment 3 in the rear. 81-year-old male has been vomiting, has shakes. Time of tone is 20:33.

0: Straight patrol. Alright, there's gonna be multiple, music down here. One's from a family that's packing it up. They since shut their stereo system down. And the other.
1: I did advise the reporting parties of their options of a harassment order at Dudley District. I'll be clear.
2: Where's your blue?
1: It's clear, too.
2: Thanks. Waiting for him to tell us.

0: I'm Simon Webster Fire. You're spawning the area of 67 Worcester Road. Callers reporting that there is a wire that was on fire is now just smoldering next to a light post. Again, fire alarm shaking. So I'm Simon Webster Fire. The area is 67 Worcester Road. We saw a wire that was smoldering was on fire next to a light post. Hemtone, 2042.
1: Fire alarm engine 4. We'll be clear from flying, responding to Worcester Road.
0: Receive.

0: Ariola, Medic One.
1: Medic One.
0: Yes, sir, Medic One, one to the Webster.

0: 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Engine 4. Okay, I'm returning.
1: Proceed.

Ball Control, a parking citation when you're ready to copy. Citation number 2401, it's going to be Mass. 1 Victor Yankee 571, 1 VY 571, going to be on a white Volvo. Oxford Ave at Pine Street.

Call 2950, 420. You guys respond over School Street, just took a call from the gentleman that lives at 203, advising that there was a black SUV that's been parked with its lights on for a couple hours now. States that the vehicle just moved from that location a little bit up the street and was just sitting there. Thought it was suspicious, was looking for officers to check on it. Did say that it was a mass plate, but could not give me the plate number.

0: control in the area. You said 203?
1: Caller stated that it was parked right at the corner of there and Park Street for the last 2 hours, and it moved up School Street a little bit further.
0: Roger. I'm not seeing anything. I'll take a look around again.

to the usual motor vehicle stop. Road at Pond Fork with Mass 5 Alpha Juliet Kilo 46 5 AJK 46.

Motor vehicle stop. Hill Road in front of number 63 with mass 2, Victor Kilo David 28. 2VKD 28, gonna be on a white Volvo.

My operator is going to be Sierra Alpha 767-1385, SA 767-1385. I have it. It's going to be a verbal for speed. Clear.

My operator is going to be Sierra Alpha 767-1385, SA 767-1385. I have it. It's going to be a verbal for speed. Clear.

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Be Mass OLN, Sierra Alpha, 172-1662. SA 172-1662, also with the info.

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1: 7.
2: 3-8.
0: Over the area of School Street and Park Street, same RP from the last call that 50 and 20 were going to, stating that the black SUV is back over there sitting with the lights on with somebody in it. He says it's parked a little bit up Park Street. RP states it was about a half a mile, but he said you guys won't be able to miss it.
1: Received. I'm being the area.
3: Control, who's the caller?
2: You say what they found suspicious about the vehicle?
0: Tony, he was just stating that the vehicle had been sitting there with its lights on for a couple hours, somebody sitting in it, and then moved up the street a little bit. 950, the party stated he didn't want to be put over the radio, but he did state he's one of the gentlemen that we deal with all the time out of 203.
3: That's all I'm saying, I'll text. So he must be actively looking for him. Because
0: this is
3: farther down the park.
0: He's currently on the phone with my partner right now.
1: I see him on the phone. I didn't see no vehicle matching that description, so we'll be clear from that.
2: Great, show me clear.
0: Where is it, 3-8?

Fire alarms dispatching, still alarm for Webster Fire, 60 Lake Street. Going to be for a local fire alarm activation. Caller states the fire alarm's been sounding in the hallway for the past 30 minutes. No smoke or fire seen. Again, fire alarm is dispatching a still alarm for Webster Fire, 60 Lake Street for the local fire alarm activation. Fire alarm's been sounding in the hallway for the past 30 minutes. 10-21-23.

Fair alarm, engine 4. The system's going to remain in trouble. No hazards found. Engine 4 clear.

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0: 20 Indian Lane, have a female party on the line. Started with her ex-boyfriend stole her wallet. She was giving me an address in Dudley. She's mapping at 20 Indian Lane in Webster. She finally admitted to being there. Seems like she's been all over the place. If you could just go speak with her, 20 Indian Lane.
2: 3-8 received control. Do we have any history with her?
0: I believe there's some mental health issues going on. I can start EMS or do you want to evaluate?
2: We'll evaluate first and go from there. Thank you.

20 control. Lake Street, we're going to be going out with 6 Juliet, Sierra Yankee, 836. Yeah, whatever I just read. Shortly, I'm going to be going out Lake by Robinson.

0: 20, I'm coming up behind you. 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
1: Stick around for me.
0: Control 3, it's going to be out with 20.

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0: Control, what was the most recent charge?
1: Possession Class A Alpha back in 2024. 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

0: 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And he's going to get a verbal for an illegal U-turn and turn signal violation.
1: Sure.

0: All right, I talked to the female party. She stated that this happened in Dudley at 11 Greenwood Ave. I have her boyfriend's name and date of birth. However, she was advised to contact Dudley.
1: Good.
2: Was that on or off?

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0: 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Dave's Way, 14 Dave's Way.

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They just went outside. They were able to confirm it's the neighbor's kids. They don't need any assistance.

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0: It's going to be along the side of Gore Road, closest to Orthotech. It's going to be 5 Romeo Yankee Charlie 63, 5 ROYC 63. Just in a weird spot.

0: 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I have a Rhode Island license for you when you're ready.
1: Go ahead.
0: It's going to be 134-30356. 134-30356. I'll just take the mass status, please.

Control 950. It does have a Sierra en masse showing expired status out of Cambridge. Negative wants, negative up.

Alright, he advised he was just tired. He's taking a nap on his way back home. He's moved along. Be clear.

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1: 20.
0: To respond over to 71 East Main, the Taco Bell, KFC, the neighbor reporting staff and customers in the parking lot just being very loud. Said it's approximately 3 to 4 people. They've already gone out and asked them to quiet down, and they're refusing.
1: Any other

0: control. That was KFC, correct?
1: Affirmative.
0: Looks like it resolved itself. There's nobody outside. Be clear.

Jimmy looking to make contact with a Cindy Pichardo. Her son, Wesley Martinez, is down at the Foxborough MSP barracks. They're unable to get a hold of her, and Foxborough is looking for her. The Foxborough MSP is looking for her to give them a call and make arrangements to pick up Wesley and his two other friends.

Hey, Control. You run 3YPK67. 3YPK67. I don't need the info. You just add it to the call.

0: It's April. We don't happen to have any numbers in-house for this party, do we?
1: April.
0: So we do. Can we try it? We don't have any way to get in. Yeah, there's only one way that we can access, and it's a common door, and it's locked.
1: I'll give it a shot.

0: 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It wants a voicemail.
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2: Control, I got two plates if you want to just run them, see if anybody else out of that apartment with any phone numbers. Five Yankee Zulu 883, five YZ 883, and six Juliet Delta Papa 62, six JDP 62.
0: Stand by.

0: 420.
1: Bud.
0: Back to the parent that you're looking to make contact with. The other one comes back to possibly a sister at apartment number 2, but we don't have any contact info for her.
1: Alright, what was mom's name?
0: Is the first name.
1: Alright, there's another name on the mailbox. Last name Martinez, first name Elia. Alpha Lima, India Yankee Alpha Hotel. You want to check that one?

0: 20.
1: Roger.
0: Tony, I do have the addresses of the other two friends. One of them is over on Mechanic Street, but I don't have an apartment number. And the other one, I have contradicting information. They're giving me one address in-house. We have a different address.
1: All right. We're going to head over to Mechanic Street, see if we can make contact with somebody there, because we're unable to over here.
0: Thirty-three Mechanic Street.

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1: When you're ready, sir.
0: Go ahead.
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0: Other than what?
1: Hey, Sean.
0: Control. Contact with mom and dad over here. 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

0: to wait for. Did you need me to check Golden Heights for that?
1: You want to take a swing through the area. They were just reporting it was the transformer right outside of Golden Heights. 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
0: Alright. I'm in the area. There's still power all inside Golden Heights. I don't see anything on fire, so I guess National Grid will do.

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1: And Grid's been advised.

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0: 23 East Main Street, Wendy's. Alarm copy reporting burglar alarm activation showing store entry exit door.
1: Hit the others. I can take that if you want. That's my next shift.

0: Nice extra. Alright, 420 was able to secure the door. Still gonna get the auto alarm, so it will be clear.
1: Alright, so

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0: Lake Parkway, it's going to be Bartlett High School. Alarm company reporting burglar alarm activation. They do not have a specific zone. It's just showing a general alarm. No contact with the key holder.

get the LVL with one of the custodians. 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

0: This is Angel. He was able to clear a code out and believes it was accidental. He'll give us a call back if he notices that anything's out of place. But he wasn't concerned. Let me be clear.
1: Richard.

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1: 50.
0: Highway just called in the area of 14 Slater Street. There's a vehicle parked. A citizen parked there for at least 4 days. They've been unable to reach anybody, and they're going to need it moved prior to 7 a.m. I attempted the two in-house numbers. No contact made. One of them is not valid. The owner is showing out of apartment 1R. It's going to be a black Chevy Equinox, Mass Reg 6, Mike November, Charlie 58.

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0: 10, I guess. 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
1: Where is it?
0: I'm not sure if this is the apartment or if it's the one next to it, but all of us.
1: I'm in the common hallway out front, too.

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1: Reese, she know what door it is if I'm in the common hallway over here?
0: Well, you know, it's the door that you're already in.

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1: CFO?
0: Can you see if we have the number for that individual so we can make contact in Louisville?
1: Affirm. You contacted Moran already?
0: Yes, I did.
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0: 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Be advised, Slater Street is closed from East Main to Crystal for paving. No access. And Slater closed from East Main to Crystal for paving.
1: Nice one, I said.

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1: It's empty right now. What do you need?
0: Given Stanley Trades, they're going to be about an hour late. They're working on West Dudley Road.

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The area of 64 Worcester Road, tree limb on wire is arcing. And fire alarm's dispatching a solar alarm for Webster Fire. The area of 64 Worcester Road for a tree limb on wire is arcing.

0: I'm in for the respondent.
1: Received engine 4. Be advised, I went out last night for the same thing and were unable to locate. This was just called in by the highway department.
0: I did forward the message.

0: Ofur falan. Yeah, it's gonna be a tree branch that is laying on the primaries. It's gonna need to be cut down.
1: Are you able to give me a little bit better of a location that I can get to National Grid?
0: Yeah, it's gonna be past the entrance of the United Medical Waste Management Company. It's the just past the first pole on the left side of the entrance. It's pretty visible of the branches making contact with the primaries.
1: All right, received. Any pole number I can give them?
0: It's gonna be pole 27.

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1: 4.
0: Just whenever possible, if you give me the ETA for the power company. It is making contact, and there is flames and smoke showing, so we're going to stand by.
1: Greasy, if they did advise them that, and they put in a request for an ETA.
0: Okay, thank you.

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0: Calling Boxborough. 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

0: fire alarm coming up too. Should be getting a fire alarm notification pretty probably possible shortly.
1: Alright, received. We just got Lanessa and we haven't gotten Hubbard yet.
0: Yeah, it just started going off. I don't know the reason at this time.

0: 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They were responding to Vanessa, 751 School Street, for a central station fire alarm activation. 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
1: So, local fire alarm activation, 340 Thompson Road, the hospital, and I believe we're...
2: 751 school.
1: And negative, no call from the facility. 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
1: First alarm for the hospital.
0: Negative, why don't you start Dudley to 751 School Street and redirect engine 4 to the hospital.
1: We have that. Engine 4, take to the hospital.
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0: Car 2.

Fire alarm is dispatching a first alarm assignment for Dudley Fire Mutual Aid, the town of Webster to Lanessa, 751 School Street, for an activated fire alarm. Again, fire alarm is dispatching a first alarm assignment for Dudley Fire Mutual Aid, the town of Webster to Lanessa, 751 School Street, for an activated fire alarm.

0: file them to car 2. The alarm company called back with an update stating they spoke to somebody on scene at 751 School Street who stated that it was a false alarm. When asked why, he stated that something burned, but didn't specify what.
1: Received. Continue with both assignments.

0: Car 2 to engine 4.
1: 4.
0: Once you figure out what's going on at the hospital, if you clear up, head up to Lunesta.
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0: Alright, I'm car queues on arrival, 751 School Street. Nothing shown from the exterior of the commercial building. Building is not evacuated.
1: Yeah, car two.
2: Fine, I'm in your front arrival, 340 Thompson Road. We'll be out to investigate.
3: He's engine 4.

Car 2 to fire alarm. It'll be a sign that this is going to be some sort of burnt food.

0: sorry, Lyme's dispatching on duty, West 3MS, 338 Thompson Road at the Christopher Heights, room 301 for an 86-year-old female with injuries due to a fall. Fire alarm dispatching on duty, Webster EMS, Christopher Heights, 338 Thompson Road, room 301, 86-year-old female with injuries due to a fall.
1: Medic 2.

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0: Show me clear of 751 School Street, burnt food on the stove. I'll be responding over to the hospital.

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0: Can you respond to Slater Street at Crystal for the motor vehicle accident? No injuries reported of paving trucks backed into a vehicle. Reported by the detail officer.
1: 3697 will handle.
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1: L4.
2: The fire alarm system has been reset in Holden. Engine 4 will clear. We'll be responding to Lanessa.
1: 4, you can return to quarters. Lanessa's already been cleared. It was burnt food.

0: Okay.
1: No, that roadway shut down today. Did they advise best way to get in?
0: From North Main.

0: Fire Alarm is dispatching me on duty, left 3 EMS personnel. You're responding for patient eval, Crystal at Slater, EMS, fire. PD is on scene. Again, Fire Alarm is dispatching me on duty, left 3 EMS personnel. You're responding, motor vehicle accident, Crystal at Slater. PD is on scene for patient eval.
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0: Crazy.
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0: Crazy.
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0: Crazy.
1: And just confirming, North Main is still the best access, right?
4: And I'm in your van arrival. Nothing sure from the exterior will be out at last.
0: Crazy.
1: Just confirming, North Main is still the best route of access.
2: Have them come up North Main, Upland, to Crystal.
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3: Fire alarm car 2 is on arrival, I guess.
0: Right here.

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You offer that vehicle to 13 Prospect, 17105 your time.

0: And then for the following. Undetermined and why activated the alarm. No fire hazards. Alarm been reset and holding. And your phone clear.
1: Control 511 and L1.
2: 11. L1.
1: Could you respond over to 20 Stefaniak Ave, 20 Stefaniak Ave, apartment number 5. You're looking to make contact with Crystal Hazlett. She didn't show up for her program in Worcester this morning, and when she was there yesterday, she seemed a little off. They're just requesting a well-being check for 20 Stefaniak, apartment number 5.
2: Received. L1, receive 11. I can handle that.
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1: Can you just let them know School Street? Vehicle gas was here.
0: Alright, he's already gone.

0: One moment, hold.
1: Nice and clean. Tow has that vehicle. I'll take an AC. Show me clear.
2: Garrison. Mm-hmm.

Alarm is dispatching me on a still alarm assignment for Webster Fire. You're responding, Vanessa, 751 School Street, for an activated fire alarm called in from the alarm company. Fire alarm is dispatching a still alarm assignment for Webster Fire. You're responding, 751 School Street, Vanessa, for an activated fire alarm called in by the alarm company.

0: Car 2. Alarm company requesting to cancel. Key holder reporting a false alarm from the earlier alarm that was set off. It never cleared.
1: Repeat, Steve. Car 2 will continue to confirm. Engine 4 can return to quarters.
0: Are you copying that?
2: File 11, you're full clear, return to headquarters.

0: I have owner up. I'm all set with the info.
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0: to surrounding towns. 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Buses to surrounding towns, especially Worcester. Be on the lookout for a 2020 black Honda Passport. Mass tag 2 X-ray Mike Echo 6-1. Operated by a Henry Arizari, date of birth 12-3-87. Was last seen in the area of Maine and Ludlow, headed towards Worcester. Got multiple warrants listed. Has an address of 427 Park Ave, apartment 138 in Worcester. Again, looking for a black Honda Passport 2020, Mass Tag 2 X-ray Mike Echo 6-1. Last seen in the area of Maine and Ludlow, took off at a high rate of speed and marked lane violation. The operator is a Henry Arizari, date of birth 12-3-87. Has an address in the city of 427 Park Ave, apartment 138. Has multiple warrants that are verified.
1: Affirmative, just looking to see if you have an S number for that party.

0: 4897. Again, Sierra 5584 4897.
1: Thank you.
0: So, as a suspended license.

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1: There.
0: Okay.

0: otro. Parking lot of Hanks, Mass. 2 Whiskey Foxtrot Charlie 69 to WFC 69.
1: Good,

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Yeah, cool.

Central. Declare it in warning 417206 Alpha Echo, Hamstring.

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The area of North Main Street. Got a report of the bridge crossing the French River. It's going to be 4 to 5 males going over the railing. They're not wearing shoes or shirts. Caller's concerned.

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1: Can you check the area of 22 Crosby Street? You're going to be looking for a blue Jeep. 8 kilo kilo 255. 8 kilo kilo 255. Color reporting has been parked on the roadway for 2 months, and it is expired. When I ran the plate, it came back as revoked for insurance. I had a 2008 Jeep Liberty color blue to a party out of Worcester.
2: Received. I'll head there after North Main call.
0: Hello, control. Alright, it's a group of juveniles. They were, using the water to swim. They've been advised not to, jump off the railings. But we'll see if we get any other calls for it. Clear.

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1: Seven.
0: 1414 Hillside Ave to confirm a 911 missile. Spoke with a male party named Leo. He states it was an accidental. He's having issues with his phone.
1: Yeah, I was at 97. I'll let you know if I need you. I should be off.
2: 3 safety. I'll do that after the Crosby Street call.

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1: When you speak with a party in the lobby, he came home last night and noticed that his fan was pushed in. He's missing his change jar and an iPad.

0: Ναι, στο πιτσό. School Street at that vehicle. I'll take an offer the tow. I have the police. 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

0: Dispatching on duty, Webster EMS, 745 School Street, the Webster Manor, first floor, for a 80-year-old male, low oxygen, confusion, fire alarm, dispatching on duty, Webster EMS, responding to Webster Manor, 745 School Street, first floor, for an elderly male, confusion, low oxygen, and fever.
1: Fire alarm medic 1 will take those.
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Fenfell 397511. Port of Reliance, 340 Thompson Road, right in front of the building. UMass Public Safety is reporting Christine drinking in public. She'll be wearing gray slacks and a black top.

Almost there.

0: training. We got a direct call for a call out in Douglas. One just put us on the board.
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0: Officer Brooks.

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1: Battle 9 Control on Mason Road, I'll head that way.

0: Firelandmedic2. Webster, actually they're not sure of the destination yet. 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
1: There's a

Seeing a first alarm for Dudley Fire, along with Dudley EMS, responding 34 Dudley Hill Road, 85-year-old male, in the back of the residence for a possible stroke. Fire alarm striking a first alarm for Dudley Fire, along with Dudley EMS, responding 34 Dudley Hill Road, for a second ambulance call, 85-year-old male, for a possible stroke.

Alarm is dispatching the on-duty Webster EMS personnel. You're responding 34 Dudley Hill Road, Mutual Aid, the town of Dudley, 34 Dudley Hill Road for a person with stroke-like symptoms. Again, fire alarm is dispatching the on-duty Webster EMS personnel, Mutual Aid, the town of Dudley, 34 Dudley Hill Road for a person with stroke-like symptoms.

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0: 1234 Dudley Hill Road. I've mutual aid responding for an 85-year-old male with possible stroke.

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0: 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It's going to be a PC up to the hospital. I'm going to follow them.

0: 261 control. 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Receive, what's their location?
1: They are passing William Street.

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1: I got to pull it up.

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311-139-61. West Main Street, Apartment 1, Tri-Valley, requesting a welfare check on a male and female. They received several reports. The male party stated he is forgetting to shut off the stove. He's not sure when and if he will hurt his wife. Last week, the wife made a threat to hit the male party with a skillet. And today, he commented that he was looking at a baseball bat and an axe handle. He was not sure what he was going to do with them.

Control 511. Can you check the bridge by the French River off of North Main Street? Same area as the kids who were jumping in the river before. Caller reporting about 10 minutes ago, she saw a group of kids jumping off the bridge into the river.

0: Control, just give me again the complaint from Tri-Valley or the concern.
1: There were several concerns. The first, he stated that he's been forgetting to shut off the stove. He is unsure if and when he will hurt his wife. Last week, the female threatened to hit her husband with a skillet. Today, the male stated he was looking at a baseball bat and an axe handle.

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1: Bird's in hand, I'll be clear.
2: Give the fax over to us so we can update the file.
1: Yeah, it's at 416.

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1: Yes, we're working on that.
2: Can I bring it?
0: 5-0 control. All right, I'm going to clear up. Patrol, Polo has him in custody.

four juveniles there. They're not swimming. They said there were some kids swimming earlier. The kids there now, they're just doing some magnet fishing. They're out of the road. They're not a hazard to anybody. Chat with them about

0: Sie fangen sich auf.
1: Alright, we spoke to both involved parties. There seems to be some sort of miscommunication between them and Tri-Valley. The husband was reaching out for further services, and they were asking him a bunch of questions that he was giving answers to, but he doesn't want to hurt himself or anybody else at this point in time, and the wife is not in fear of him. They're going to call us or EMS if they need anything in the future. We'll be clear.

Webster and W units standby for a bowl out of state police detectives. Webster and W units, Bolo for Florida, Sierra, India, Romeo, Papa, 6-8. Florida, SIRP, 6-8. It's a blue GMC, looks like a sport utility. It should be operated by the registered owner who has a MAS OLN, Sierra, 061-815-45. Again, Sierra, 061-815-45. Stop and hold for the state police detectives out of the Worcester County, and evaluate also for possible Section 12. Male walked into the veteran shelter on Grove Street in Worcester and made homicidal statements regarding a state representative. Again, it's Florida, Sierra, India, Romeo, Papa, 6-8.

0: close. You gotta go back and get the rope.
1: Again, a GMC Acadia, color blue.
2: Six. 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

0: dispatching on duty, WEMS unit 509, responding 27 Wayne Ave for a 30-year-old female, difficulty breathing, chest pain, cold chills, and hives on her neck, possible allergic reactions to some psych meds. Fire alarm dispatching on duty, WEMS unit 509, responding 27 Wayne Ave, 30-year-old female, possible allergic reaction to psych meds.
1: So far, 509,

0: Bro, can you just go to that address one more time?
1: 7 Wayne Ave.
0: Yeah.

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1: 97.
0: You speak with a female party in the lobby. She's very unhappy about the blue juice that was towed off across the

0: 95511 Cudworth Road reported a white pickup, Ford pickup truck with a landscape trailer. It appears there is some sort of fluid leaking from the landscaping trailer. On the roadside, there's three individuals, appears to try to be cleaning up whatever liquid is coming from the landscaping truck. Caller states there's some sort of mulch in the back leaking.
1: Do we have fire responding as well?
0: Yeah, I'm gonna have them respond.
1: Can you stand everybody else down?

Charlie, I'm shaking a cell alarm for busted fires on Cudworth Road. Report of a landscaping truck leaking some sort of fluid with mulch inside. Fairlands streaking a still alarm for Webster Fire. Respond to the area of Cudworth Road. Reported a white pickup truck with a landscaping trailer leaking some sort of fluid. Unknown if it's mulch leaking. Time of call, 1438.

0: Carl, I can show car 2 responding.
1: Engine 4 to file on. Can you give me the address, please? Alright, no number, just Cutworth.
2: Affirm, it was a passerby, so the parties are pulled over.

0: for a low-hanging branch. He was putting cones out for state CPW.
1: Kiosk, investigate.
2: Richard

0: Fire on car two.
1: We've driven the whole lane because we're no vehicle on the side of the road. If you have a better location, it's just on Pepper.
0: You show the fire department clear, nothing found.
2: Great, see, the fire department reported unfounded.
3: Nice, I'll be trouble checking in with them though.

0: That's Stu, you reading this? This is a radio that supposedly doesn't work with a mic.
1: I'll see you
0: for us.

0: info et des phases. Sarah Petrino's on the phone. She's looking to speak with an officer on the phone regarding Nicole Smith. She got a harassment order on her today, and when she was pulling into her driveway, Nicole was playing with a tape measure, measuring the property lines between the two houses. She's just requesting this to be logged at this time, and she doesn't want to speak to you. Are you available?
1: I'm available, but if she serves with a harassment order, it's a violation. We're going to put charges, or even transfer her over.

Evet kankacığım. All right, I spoke to your RP. It wasn't a violation, but she's going to head back up to the court now to try and get the distances adjusted accordingly for the law.

0: 01-509.
1: But.
0: From 56 Southbridge Road, male party advising that his father is intoxicated, just got into a maroon Cadillac Escalade, heading towards Webster from their direction.
1: Reed, do you see driving?
0: Affirm, sir.
1: Detroit, are you going to
0: play? I'm working on that right now.

0: Farms dispatching UNV Western EMS. Respond 15 Aldridge Street. It's going to be for a male party who's severe type 2 diabetic, has sharp pain in his ribs. Again, Farms dispatching UNV Western EMS. 15 Aldridge Street. It's going to be for a male party who's severe type 2 diabetic, has sharp pain in his ribs. Sound tone 1526.
1: Medical 1.

0: 不说话了呢？
1: Good.
0: That's going to be MFIT. Mike Foxtrot. Indica. Tango. 2023 Cadillac Escalade V. Color red. Coming back to a Myrad Fiber Imogen.

0: 509. To be advised, extensive ETOH history with this individual, to include having been charged OUI 4th previously.
1: Roger that. Any idea where he's going?
0: On the lake.

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1: 7.
0: Be advised, be on the lookout. Just got a call from Southbridge Road in Dudley of a intoxicated male party in a Cadillac Escalade V color red. Possibly heading towards Webster. Male party is out of Wakefield Ave in Webster.
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0: I do have a plate when you guys are ready. Plate's going to be MFIT, Michael Foxtrot, Indica Tango, Michael Foxtrot, Indica Tango. The operator is going to be a John Gavin Sierra 4733-8898. 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
2: Controls, anything caller on that?

0: Can you give me a plate again?
1: Hey, firm. It's going to be Michael Foxtrot, Indigo Tango. Michael Foxtrot, Indigo Tango.

0: So I got that vehicle, Patriot Gas.
1: Control 37-200, just be advised. Dudley has that vehicle from their town at Patriot Gas.
0: Copy.
1: I believe they're all set at this point. I'll let you know.

0: Okay.
1: Since Dudley has that vehicle, I have a restraining order that needs to be served, if you guys wouldn't mind doing it.
0: Yep.
2: Thank you.

0: 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I believe he's the RO on that vehicle.
1: Right, thanks.
0: To the company.
2: Have him coming back active status, negative once, and 9 on the adult. Excuse me, 8 on the adult.
3: Control, who is the RP?
2: RP will be some, Tyler.

0: 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The female just called back. The owner was driving around looking for the dog. So she has it. She's from 11 Racicon.
1: Engine 4 follow.
0: Good.
1: 15 Aldridge. Aldridge.

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0: 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Yes, call when we came out, found a...
1: You can put me out. I'll take care of it.

0: Control, did you say that there was a note left? This mail party is saying there was no note.
1: That I must have misheard him.

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1: 55.
2: I'll be clear from the scene, heading back with 301 85. Got to stand by for the tow.

Dirty Control. Do you have the plate? With D456. Does it come back to a mail party?

0: 30 control.
1: Good.
0: No witnesses to this. Also, CVS does not have cameras on the outside lot to check either. There's no indication that this actually happened here, as the vehicle next to him did not have any damage either. I told him we'll just do a call log. I'll be clear. Park diagonally on the yellow line.

there's a female party in the lobby. She's dropping off a harassment order. There's also been a couple people dropped off cash and checks for LTCs that are, I guess, not under the window there.

37 control traffic. East Main across from McDonald's with mass 5 kilo Mike Charlie 52 5K MC 52.

0: 3 Central. With a license set up Brazil, if you can check that status for me.
1: Go ahead. Do you have the Brazil number?
0: 07-439-455016. Again, 07-439-455016.

0: But their mass Sierra Alpha looks like it's a permit only until 2027.
1: Richard.

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1: We're not able to run that.

0: Tool, please. Send me for a mail party who fell. Caller is requesting that he be checked out. Caller did disconnect. Stand by for the apartment number. Again, fire and dispatching on duty, WEMS. 10 Joshua Place for a mail party who fell. Stand by for the apartment number. Time of 1626.
1: Who's 209A?

Michelle. It's going to be Thompson Road, across from Holly Farms, with Victor, Echo 94, Bravo J, Juliet, VE 94, BJ.

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for Central. I'll be clear. 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His vehicle is being left legally parked at Holly Farms.

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0: Dispatching on-duty Webster EMS personnel. Going to be responding to 3 Summit Street for a 74-year-old male with cancer that's dizzy and bleeding from his crotch area. Again, fire alarm dispatching on-duty Webster EMS. Going to be responding to 3 Summit Street, 74-year-old male with cancer, who's dizzy, bleeding from the crotch area. Time of tone is 1720.
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0: 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Sierra Alpha 943-0451. SA 943-0451. I'll take the info, please.
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0: County D Webster EMS, 11 Pontiac Ave, Brookshire Rehab, room 208B. 71-year-old male fell on the floor. Again, firearm dispatching the on-duty Webster EMS, 11 Pontiac Ave, Brookshire Rehab, room 208B. 71-year-old male fell on the floor. San Antonio, 1750.
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0: Douglas Police Department to surrounding towns. Prepare to copy a bolo. Douglas Police Department to surrounding towns and the state police. Please bolo for Mass Commercial Y Yankee 98592. It's Mass Commercial Y 98592. It's possibly being operated by Jeremy Butler, Mass OLN of S Sierra 110251121. Repeating S Sierra 110251121. We have PC to arrest Jeremy on a domestic assault that occurred in our town earlier today. If located, stop, identify, and hold if operators identified as Jeremy. Please contact the Douglas PD if located. End the bolo.
1: Douglas, where was he last seen?

Johnny, let's go. In front of VP, commercial, Mass Reg, Victor 71216, V71216.

0: All watch the Dudley unit, 4-by for Volo out of Douglas. All Webster Dudley units, Bolo 4, Mass Commercial, Yankee 98592, again, Yankee 98592, a 2025 Ford Bronco Sport, color white, possibly operated by Sierra 1102521, again, Sierra 1102521, a Jeremy Butler. Douglas has PC for arrest for domestic in their town. That was last seen in the town around 1700. If located, stop, hold, contact Douglas.
1: 301 headed.

Under control. Operator Sierra Alpha 325-1471, SA 325-1471, I'm all set.

Judy Webster, EMS, 26 Westwood Road, 3-4-38-year-old female, vomiting, diarrhea since last night, feeling very weak. And fire and dispatching on Judy Webster, EMS, 26 Westwood Road, 3-4-38-year-old female, vomiting, diarrhea since last night, feeling very weak. Temp Films, 1833.

update on that bolo for Mass Commercial Y Yankee 98592. You can cancel that bolo and party walk into our lobby.

Control 2 on FFB. I have a meal party in the lobby, the other side of a 209A that 200 attempted to serve earlier with meal service. States he's in the lobby with a key, is looking to have somebody serve the meal party now.

0: 209A, that 200 attempted to serve earlier with no service. States he's in the lobby with a key, is looking to have somebody serve the mail party now.
1: Roger, 200 is going to handle that.

0: 200 control myself in 950 bail.
1: East Main Street to Wendy's in the parking lot for motor vehicle accident. No injuries reported. East Main Street, parking lot of Wendy's for the MVA.

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0: Central, we have for RO for the first level.
1: The Black Rogue, I have a Roger Fletchall. He was my RP.
0: Two go again, please, sir.
1: I have a Black Nissan Rogue to a Roger Fletchall. He was my RP. Second vehicle is a red Honda Accord.
0: For RO for that.
1: Nyako out of Worcester.
0: You ready?
1: Go ahead with it.
0: 20282 SA
1: 5720282.
2: Copy. 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
0: You should be off it.